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Tears we cried, a flood. 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Just walk away, those windows sink.

Christmas night, another fight. 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Just walk away, those windows say.

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1: Why you put me on the naughty list? 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

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Rock shows here to Japan. 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

Okay. 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I heard you moved to Austin, got an apartment and settled down. And every once in a while, I start texting, write a paragraph, but then I delete the message. Think about you like a pastor.

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2: You know you can't help it but feel good when you hear this song.